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1: All right, my friends, here we go with the secret to making better and smarter decisions. New research suggests it helps to practice something known as Elysium, where you refer to yourself and your decisions or your problems in the third person. So, for example, instead of me wondering, should I practice some piano today? Elysium encourages me to ask, should John practice the piano today, which would make him a better performer? Why does that simple shift in phrasing matter when it comes to making decisions? Well, David Robson is the author of the book, The Expectation Effect, How Your Mindset Can Transform Your Life. He says, often when we're making decisions that will affect us personally, our thoughts get clouded by emotions that tend to stop us from using logic and rational thinking. Robson says, it's why many of us find it much easier to give advice to others than to try following our own advice, but that's also why shifting your thoughts into the third person is going to help. Researchers say this is because this Elysium creates distance between your problems and your emotions. And again, it's as simple as talking to yourself as if you're talking to your best friend by using your own name in the third person.
2: Intelligence for your life.
1: And coming up, cheese, pickles, cottage cheese. These are the power foods that you can use to fix your gut bacteria. I'll tell you all about it next.

0: today's 97.5. More music and better variety. All right, let's talk about probiotics for a moment. Sales of supplements and probiotic drinks are skyrocketing lately because research is showing the good bacteria in them can prevent and treat things like irritable bowel syndrome, allergies, and even obesity. Probiotics are also known to improve digestion, the immune system, acne, and can even improve your mood. It all comes down to the way probiotics affect our gut, our second brain. They increase the variety of good bacteria in our system and crowd out the bad. And the best way to do that is through our everyday diet. So instead of taking supplements or in addition to, here are a few foods you may not have known are good sources of probiotics, like Parmesan cheese. Yeah, it contains lactic acid bacteria that can create gut-healthy probiotics. Pickles are a great source. They're cucumbers brined in salt water and fermented, of course, giving you that beneficial bacteria. Each spear of pickle offers vitamins A and K, which are important for blood and cell health. One more good source of probiotics, cottage cheese. Because it's fermented, just check the package label to make sure it says it has live and active cultures.
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1: So Gib and I did a Facebook Live recently, and Gib brought on some neuroscientists talking about what's the best way to wake up in the morning. A guy named Andrew Huberman, who we always have on the program. You can check out our Facebook page, facebook.com/John Tesh. And Rose Ortega said that when she wakes up, she first drinks water.
2: Smart.
1: And then her coffee, and then she makes her bed. And Linda Connor says, I brush my teeth, make my bed, and study French. Mahalia Somo says, I'm watching Facebook Live. You guys are wonderful people.
2: Thank you. I appreciate it.
1: Thank you. And then another one, Margaret De Palma says, I make my bed and I read that book that U.S. Navy Admiral McRaven wrote called Make Your Bed. So I never did that. But now that we know that it works for the Navy SEALs and starts your day and on a wonderful note.
2: Well, if you make your bed every morning, one of our we on these calls we talk about the five key habits. One of our key habits is wake up at the same time every day and make your bed. It anchors your whole day. And if you have a terrible day, you have a made bed to come back to, which is always nicer. But you can anchor other habits to a habit that you get into. So if you start to make your bed every single day, you can then add other stuff like learning French, like reading a chapter of a book, whatever that thing is. It sets you up to accomplish more because you've accomplished one thing. It's the way that our brain works. It's why morning routine is so important. So if you get in that habit of making your bed every day, and by the way, you should have a morning routine. If you don't, check us out at facebook.com/John Tesh, and we'll help you figure out what your morning routine should be.
1: Well said.

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1: So here's a headline I was not expecting to speak on the radio today. Your bra could be bumming you out. Yeah, Christine Carter is a happiness expert from UC Berkeley, and she says bad moods, they don't always come from inside us and how we feel emotionally. They can be triggered by outside sources like a bra that's pinching you, shoes that are too tight, a belt that's digging into you, or even an overhead light that makes you squint. And relieving that bad mood can be as simple as changing your clothing, reducing that harsh light, or opening a window and getting some fresh air. There you go.
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More music and better variety. Experts have said for years, and we've reported it here on the show, that aerobic exercise helps reduce blood pressure. But now there's new research that's telling us adding isometric or static exercises is crucial as well. I just started doing these, and it's pretty amazing. So this is a type of exercise where you engage your muscles and stay in one position without moving. It's a lot easier than a lot of other exercises until you're about 1 minute in, and then it's not easy anymore. So we're talking about planks, right? Which are basically stationary push-ups. You know what a plank looks like. Or wall sits. And I started doing these, and it's amazing. You put your back against a wall,

0: 7 minutes. I can't do any more than 2 minutes. A study in the British Journal of Sports Medicine analyzed 33 years worth of blood pressure data on 16,000 people, along with their exercises. And it turns out the greatest reductions in blood pressure came from isometric exercise, including planks and wall sits and hand grips and leg squeezes. Why is isometric exercise so good for our heart? Because the extended poses, which last from 30 seconds to 2 minutes or 7 minutes in my wife's case, engage all muscle groups. This helps improve blood flow through the body's organs so the heart doesn't have to work so hard. So incorporate some isometric exercise into your workout routine.
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1: Hey, you're like me. Do you love hosting game nights at your house? But as you probably know, the fun and games can easily turn ugly if you're with people who are super competitive or prone to sore loser behavior. So here we go. I'm not going to name anybody in my family. Here we go with some strategies to help you avoid any game night drama. And this comes from a new OnePoll survey. This could be the most valuable information you get on the show today. First, you may want to skip playing Monopoly, Uno, and Sorry. These games were singled out as the ones most likely to cause tension on game night, with the most common issues being people suddenly quitting because they're losing, people accusing others of cheating, and people arguing over the rules. That's a big one here, the rules. It also helps to invite older adults to play on game night because, generally speaking, the older somebody is, the less likely they are to get hostile over games. In fact, this survey found the average baby boomer over the age of 60 is 6 times less likely to ever be banished from a game compared to players under the age of 25. Here's one more way to avoid game night drama. Play as teams. Yeah, I like doing this. Researchers found that when people compete as a team instead of individually, they're significantly more likely to direct their negative emotions toward the game itself than toward other players. Be careful out there, will you?
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1: Can we talk about pets for a minute?
0: Absolutely. Okay,
1: we've got one roaming around here somewhere, or Leroy the dog. According to the Journal of the American Medical Association, JAMA,
2: yep.
1: If you live alone, a pet can protect your brain.
2: Oh, yeah.
1: So 8,000 adults were in a study, over 50 years old, and they found that living alone normally speeds up memory decline, but for pet owners, the effect basically vanished. Not like 20%, 100%.
2: Crazy.
1: Their verbal memory and world recall declined at the same slow rate as people living with others. The reason? Loneliness is one of the biggest drivers of cognitive decline.
2: 100%. Well, because two things happen. Well, several things happen. One is, I don't know about you, but when I have Leroy, I'm talking to him the entire time when it's just the two of us. So I'm getting a little bit of verbal stimulation. I'm forming words. When you live alone and you don't have a pet, unless you're crazy, you don't talk out loud to yourself the same way you would to a pet. So that's one helpful thing. The other is it gives you a sense of purpose and regularity. You have to go outside at the same time every day. You have to feed the pet at the same time every day. And if you don't, the pet will let you know. All of that adds up. That kind of regularity, routine, and conversation adds up to benefiting your slowing or stopping cognitive decline. We know this to be true. Multiple studies have shown this.
1: Every pet except for Leroy, he just stares at you and you have to figure it out.
2: Well, yeah, but that processing is good for your brain.
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0: 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They found shoppers were more likely to impulse buy and overspend when shopping from a touch screen device. It's because with a touch screen, you're touching the item. Not in real life, of course, but it works the same way. In our brain, touching it on a screen makes us feel more ownership over the item and makes us more likely to click buy. This is creepy, but it's true. 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

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More music and better variety. Welcome back to Intelligence for Your Life. Let's talk about our waistlines. Let's talk about belly fat. Let's get rid of it once and for all. Did you know there's a personality trait linked to a smaller waistline and linked to less belly fat? It's this: being mindful. That's the trait. A study in the International Journal of Behavioral Medicine found highly mindful people, those who have laser-like focus and who live in the moment, they have significantly less abdominal fat. For the study, researchers measured the amount of fat on the stomachs of nearly 400 study subjects, and then the researchers gave them a mindfulness test. Those with the highest mindfulness scores had the least amount of belly fat. Makes a lot of sense, because mindful eaters are more in tune with their body's hunger cues. So here we go. Tips how to be a more mindful eater and lose some belly fat from the experts. First, pay attention to what's going on with your body. Integrative medicine specialist Dr. Jennifer Daubenmeyer recommends trying to follow the sensation of the first bite of food as it goes down your esophagus, as it goes down into your belly. In mindful eating workshops, people start practicing this with just 3 or 4 raisins. It draws your attention to your sensory experience. Also, to eat more mindfully, clinical psychologist Dr. Katie Rickle says, pretend you're a food critic. Take note of the presentation. Take note of the nuance.

0: This is a flavor. Notice the texture. Notice the smell of the food. You're a food critic. It'll keep you in the moment, and the food you eat will be more satisfying. Again, the key to a smaller waistline and less belly fat is being more mindful.
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0: today's 97.5. More music and better variety. So what could be better than eating a comforting bowl of mac and cheese? Try eating the same mac and cheese as leftovers after it's been cooled in the fridge overnight. Why? Because when you cook and then cool any dish containing pasta or white rice, it turns those carbohydrates into resistant starch. And instead of behaving like carbs and spiking your blood sugar, they actually behave like fiber and improve your health. Now, this comes from Dr. Mindy Patterson, a professor of food science at Texas Woman's University. She says the process of cooling hot, starchy foods is proven to change their molecular structure, making them much harder for our gut to break down and digest. The result, after pasta and rice become so-called resistant starch, they hang out in the gut much longer, and then they attract more beneficial microbes, which have been linked to stabilizing our blood sugar, lowering inflammation, and reducing our risk for heart disease, obesity, even type 2 diabetes. Now, there's even some evidence that consuming more resistant starches could help lower your risk for colorectal and pancreatic cancers. Here's the bottom line. If you want to make any pasta or rice dish healthier, you let it cool down and eat it as leftovers.
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1: John Tesh would give Gerard, who has three kids under the age of 14. So you have now a ninth grader?
2: Yeah.
1: Oh, my gosh.
2: High schooler.
1: Ninth grader, seventh grader, and fourth grader. The fourth grader is your son.
2: Mm-hmm.
1: And so he's in elementary school.
2: Yes.
1: And a poll just came out that said 70% of elementary school boys said they would rather be a bartender than the president.
2: Okay. I think this is fair. First of all, my 14-year-old would definitely rather be president. I'll just put that out there. She would much rather run everything.
1: Right.
2: But I will say this. When you look at the world, I don't want to be president. Who wants to be president? And I'm not saying that I'm condoning drinking or not drinking, but I will say if you are going to a bartender, you're going to be very happy to see the bartender. Whoever's going to the bartender is happy. So,
1: and a good bartender doesn't drink anyway.
2: No, a good bartender is just there to serve.
1: Right.
2: And I'm just saying the people that want to drink are always happy to see the bartender. The stress is lower. Everything about that job sounds better. If I were an elementary schooler today, I would also lean into that. Plus, you know, I don't know. Can AI replace a bartender? I don't think so.
1: No.
2: Not a good one.
1: I remember Kevin Hart, the comedian, said that he was so proud of his son. His son came to him and said, "Dad, when I grow up, I want to be an astronaut." And he goes, "Oh, that's amazing." Yeah. Or a dinosaur.
2: One or the other. Which is what every boy that age is obsessed with.
1: Exactly.
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0: 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More music and better variety. Personal question for you. Are your feet ticklish? Do you burst into hysterics during a pedicure? Turns out this is a good thing. It means you probably have good balance, because ticklish feet mean the 7,000 nerves down there are functioning well and receiving messages from your brain. And we need that feedback so we can adjust our body to stay upright, whether we're hiking on an uneven trail, walking on ice, or trying to cross a cobblestone street in stilettos. But as we age, feet get less sensitive, which is one of the reasons senior citizens are more prone to falling. So to keep your feet functioning at their best, take 20 minutes a day to walk around barefoot. That stimulates pressure points on your soles that leads to better balance. Love it.
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0: today's 97.5. More music and better variety. Are you like me? Is your New Year's resolution long gone, long forgotten? Well, experts are saying you and I may want to make a summer resolution. This comes from social psychologist Dr. Janina Steinmetz. Here's why she says these summer resolutions are much better than New Year's ones. First, it's finite. You're done as of Labor Day. Or you can push it to the actual end of summer, September 22nd this year, if you want to cheat. So there's less to commit to, which makes it less daunting. Summer resolutions are also easier to keep. Almost every kind of healthy habit is easier to maintain during sunny, warm weather. For example, it's much more appealing to eat a cold, crisp salad in July than January. It's also easier to go for a bike ride every day where you don't have to bundle up like the Michelin man. And if your resolution is to work on a personal project or even take a class, most people have lighter work schedules in summertime, like Fridays off. So you'll have more time to work on something new, something good. One more reason summer resolutions are better: we're happier when the weather is nice and the days are longer. And when we're happier, it is easier to stick to a new behavior pattern.
1: Intelligence for your life.
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0: 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More music and better variety. All right, my intelligent friends, here we go with a few ways to boost your metabolism. That's going to help you burn more calories all throughout the day. The first tip, have breakfast. It raises your resting metabolic rate, which is the rate at which your body burns energy when you're simply sitting down and doing nothing. And eating breakfast raises your metabolic rate more so than if you ate those same foods at dinner time. Plus, a study from the University of Bath in the UK found that eating breakfast encourages the body to burn more calories for fuel when you work out later in the day. Another metabolism booster, drink more water. According to the journal Frontiers in Nutrition, drinking more water helps your body break down fat more efficiently. That leads to greater weight loss. And then, have a phone curfew. Northwestern University found the blue light your phone emits increases insulin resistance. That makes it harder for your body to clear glucose from your bloodstream while you're sleeping. The result, you store more calories as fat. It acts like a hormonal signal to the body to gain weight.
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1: So, Gib, I'm not sure how I missed this, but wellness travel is now like a $200 billion industry.
2: So good.
1: People don't like that. Gen Z, Gen X, maybe even Alpha, we baby boomers. We would rather go and get healthy, learn how to sleep better, learn how to eat better, exercise. And so the researchers at Edith Cowan University in Australia said that positive travel experiences will push your body into what they call a low entropy state. Mm-hmm. New environments trigger an adaptive stress response that will boost your immune function. It improves your metabolism and helps your body repair everyday wear and tear. The same systems that stall when every day looks exactly the same. And so the positive travel experience makes you live longer.
2: So sometimes I think getting to a new location and just beginning some new habits while you're at the new location that you can then take with you when you go back home into your routine is really helpful. So you can develop new routines when you're on vacation. And I think we're also seeing just this movement away from, you know, hedonistic travel where you're just going to go and drink a lot and laze around. There's nothing wrong with R&R, with resting. But I think we're done with this idea that we're going to go do damage to our bodies during our time off. Mm-hmm. Instead, we want to set ourselves up to create the habits that we can take back with us and then live our lives a whole lot better. Because we know the habits that we have today, the habits that we have for the last 6 months determine who we are today. And we want to build those habits so that in 6 months we're the best version of ourselves.
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1: Well, we now know there is an upside to being in a bad mood. Turns out it makes us more critical thinkers. That's the word from researchers at the University of South Wales in Australia. They say grumpy people are not only better at decision-making, but also less gullible. Lead researcher, author, and psychology professor Joe Forgas says, when we're happy, we feel safe, so we're not on the lookout for imminent threats or thinking about how to survive. But when we're in a bad mood, we're more attentive, focused. We think things through more carefully. So we're better at seeing possible problems before they arise or finding a way out of a sticky situation. We also process information faster and have heightened memory skills when we're in a bad mood, so we can draw on past experiences for survival. And even though we're not trying to survive marauding animals nowadays, a bad mood still gives us extra skills to think our way out of problems. So next time you're in a bad mood, it may be the best time to make important decisions or solve any challenging problems in your life.
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I like to think of your lunch break as your hour escape from the madness of work. 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

bread break. It's like 10,000 spoons when all you need is a knife. 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And isn't it a

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1: Good morning from the MTA. Checking in on the MARC train system. Brunswick train 872 is leaving Duffield's at 518, Brunswick at 540, Point of Rocks 551. Expected arrival in Washington is about 710. Train 874 is leaving Martinsburg at 525, Duffield's 543, Brunswick 608. That train arrives in Washington around 735. And finally, train 878 is leaving Martinsburg at 625. For the MTA Transit team, I'm Austin Todd with your MARC Rail update.

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2: 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On 81, between Winchester, Martinsburg, and Hagerstown, there are no accidents. 70 is fine. Hancock, Hagerstown, Myersville, and Frederick lanes are open. You merge on a southbound 270. No delays right now toward the lane divide. Now, when you get to the lane divide, be ready for a delay on the outer loop of the Beltway. There was construction and then a crash before you got to the Clara Barton Parkway. So traffic is going to be backed up on the outer loop. 15, across Point of Oxlickets to Leesburg. That's good right now. And Route 9, traffic's already heavy. Going from the West Virginia-Virginia line, also Hillsboro and the Berlin Turnpike. I'm Allie Oakley with traffic.
3: Good morning from the MTA. Checking in on the MARC train system. Brunswick train 872 is on time this morning, leaving Harper's Ferry just before 5:30. Brunswick 5:40, Point of Rocks at 5:51. Expected arrival in Washington is about 7:10. Train 874 is leaving Martinsburg at 5:25. Duffield's 5:43, Brunswick 6:08. That train is arriving in Washington at 7:35, and finally, train 878 is leaving at 6:25. For the MTA Transit team, I'm Austin Todd with your MARC Rail update.
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Today's 97.5 more music, better variety. Well, it is time for some clickbait, in case you missed it. Clickbait brought to you by L.A. Roberts Jewelers, Old World Jewelers for a New Age. Ariana Grande filed a lawsuit in California against anonymous hackers that she says stole unreleased music and private photos and

0: behind-the-scenes footage. The complaint alleges a years-long campaign targeting photographers, producers, and collaborators with access to her unreleased materials. This goes back to 2019. Kelly Ripa absent from Live with Kelly and Mark for undergoing gum graft surgery. Her co-host and husband Mark Consuelos told viewers and said that she can't talk, so she's going to miss the show for about a week. Carly Simon publicly disclosed that she has a Parkinson's disease diagnosis in a letter to fans, but that's not stopping her. She's releasing a new album coming out August 14th, her first in 20 years. A stage adaptation of Prince's iconic Purple Rain is set to hit Broadway in March of 2027. And finally, Jon Stewart and Pete Davidson getting together with Live Nation for NYC Still Rising after 25 years. It's an 9/11 comedy benefit. The one-night event taking place September 10th at Madison Square Garden. 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As you know, Pete Davidson's father, a firefighter, died in the September 11th attacks. Ticket pre-sales begin today at 10 a.m. at LiveNation.com. That's it for clickbait. There's more next hour. All right, let's get a look at traffic.
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2: 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On 81, between Winchester, Martinsburg, and Hagerstown, there are no accidents. 70's fine. Hancock, Hagerstown, Myersville, and Frederick lanes are open. You merge on a southbound 270. No delays right now toward the lane divide. Now, when you get to the lane divide, be ready for a delay on the outer loop of the Beltway. There was construction and then a crash before you got to the Clara Barton Parkway. So traffic is going to be backed up on the outer loop. 15 across Point of Oxlickets to Leesburg. That's good right now. And Route 9, traffic's already heavy going from the West Virginia-Virginia line, also Hillsboro and the Berlin Turnpike. I'm Allie Oakley with traffic.
3: Good morning from the MTA. Checking in on the MARC train system. Brunswick train 872 is on time this morning, leaving Harper's Ferry just before 5:30. Brunswick 5:40, Point of Rocks at 5:51. Expected arrival in Washington is about 7:10. Train 874 is leaving Martinsburg at 5:25. Duffield's 5:43, Brunswick 6:08. That train is arriving in Washington at 7:35, and finally, train 878 is leaving at 6:25. For the MTA Transit team, I'm Austin Todd with your MARC Rail update.
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0: life gonna start today. Good morning. Good morning. Good morning. The rest of my life gonna start today.
1: Good morning to you. It is 6:07 on Wednesday, July 29th. How you doing? Have yourself a good day yesterday?

0: Boy, did I. Yeah. Yesterday, we gathered up all the donations that were brought to CMAs. And Titan Roofing came by. We weren't sure we were going to be able to get it all in the truck. We did. We got it all in the truck. Shout out to the CMAs folks that helped us load everything. Shout out to Jake from Titan Roofing. And it was taken to Morgantown, which was sort of our company headquarters. And that's going to be shipped off to Central West Virginia. Thank you, everybody. So it was a lot of that. We had some meetings and stuff. Very, very proud of our efforts. Thank you so much. Okay, so for the show today, it's Wednesday. I'm going to have tickets for you for JD's Family Fun Center. I'm also going to have Berkeley County Youth Fair tickets. It's Did You Know and much, much more. So come on, y'all. Let's rise and shine. Let's go.
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4: There is some resolution in a gruesome case that started in 2020. Our Luke Wiggs has more.
5: The Carroll County, Maryland man has admitted to his role in a multi-state violent crime spree involving kidnapping, murder, and witness tampering, causing death following a lengthy investigation announced by U.S. Attorney Matthew L. Harvey. Monroe Merrill, age 29, of Westminster, Maryland, pled guilty today to three charges, admitting he worked with others to kidnap and murder an individual called J.R. in an apartment in Westminster, Maryland, in March of 2020. J.R. was severely beaten and stabbed multiple times before Merrill and others transported him across state lines into West Virginia. Merrill and others attempted to dispose of his body in the woods of a rural, isolated section of Ripon in Jefferson County by dousing him in gasoline and burning his body. The following morning, a nearby resident driving by called in a report for emergency services after seeing a body burning in the woods near the roadway, prompting a multi-state investigation involving collaboration between state and federal agencies. In April of 2020, Merrill became concerned that two witnesses to the beating and kidnapping, referred to as DT and HG, would communicate what they knew to law enforcement. Merrill and others brought the pair from Maryland to Falling Waters in Berkeley County, where they drugged and partially incapacitated them. DT, an 18-year-old of Taneytown, Maryland, and HG, age 33, of Westminster, Maryland, were then both killed, their bodies burned, and their remains disposed of in the Potomac River. The press release continues, by entering his plea of guilty, Merrill is the last defendant in the multi-defendant case to accept responsibility for the kidnapping and murders. Merrill's acceptance of responsibility encompasses a fourth victim, ED, previously identified as Jane Doe, who Merrill targeted in a solicitation of a murder plot in his continued effort to conceal the crimes. Merrill is facing a life sentence on each of the counts, which he has pled guilty after a United States motion to reseek the death penalty was denied in October of 2025. The other three co-defendants named in the indictment, all Maryland residents, David Sanford Jr., John Black III, and Jeffrey Smith Jr., previously pled guilty for their roles in the kidnapping and murders. Additionally, April Branner, age 43 of Falling Waters, and Norman Bradford, age 55 of Martinsburg, also entered guilty pleas for their roles in the crimes. All sentencing hearings are scheduled for January 25th of 2027. I'm Luke Wiggs.
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6: 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On 81 between Winchester, Martinsburg, and Hagerstown. There are no accidents to bring to you right now. Looks like traffic is going to be just fine. It's a construction zone, though, when you get to the Maryland P8 line on the northbound side. 70 between Hancock, Hagerstown, Myersville, and Frederick, all lanes are open. Emerge onto southbound 270 and traffic slows in Hyattstown. You're going to slow when you get onto the spur, too, because there was a construction zone on the outer loop, so it slowed traffic there. 15 riding into Luckett's heavy traffic. Route 9, traffic is going to slow before you get to Sagal Road to Harper's Ferry Road. Pretty heavy when you get to the Berlin Turnpike as well. I'm Allie Oakley with traffic.
7: 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Brunswick trains 872.

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2: Here's your Panhandle News Network forecast. Today will bring breezy conditions at times in the morning with a mix of shifting clouds and sun throughout the day, reaching a high of 83. Tonight will be mostly cloudy with a low of 65. Tomorrow is expected to be pleasant with a good amount of sunshine and a few clouds, reaching a high of 81. Tomorrow night will be clear with a low of 63. Moving on to Friday, expect partly sunny skies and a high of 85. As we head into Saturday, anticipate a mix of clouds and sun with a high of 85. With the AccuWeather forecast, I'm meteorologist Joe Lundberg on today's 97.5.

today's 97.5 More Music, Better Variety. Backstreet's back. All right. It is 6:17 now on your Wednesday morning. We're in the middle of our work week, which is good. That means, yeah, it's almost going to be downhill from here. Just got to get through today, and then you can start to see the light at the end of the tunnel. Maryland Fur Trappers. You've been hearing us talk about that Sportsman's Expo coming up on Friday. They're doing a crab feast first. So it's BYOB Crab Feast. All you can

0: crabs, pit beef, ham, all of that. And then Saturday, it's going to be the two-day Maryland Fur Trappers Sportsman's Expo. So it's both Friday and Saturday. They've got a gun bash involved. It's free to park. You can get all the details and information about it, MarylandFurTrappers.org. Okay, so I know for me, when I get here, one of my priorities is like, get coffee. It just is. And if you've ever wanted to meal prep your coffee, you'll love this new drink of the summer. Coffee slushies are now going viral on social media. Okay, I like coffee to be hot. And about the only time that I really enjoy iced coffee is when I'm doing a road trip, when I like choose to make iced coffee. Otherwise, I even in the summertime, I like it hot. But anyway, they're like iced coffees, but there's a little bit more work. So here's how you do it. You make coffee as usual. You wait for it to cool. You could use a cold brew, homemade, whatever. Then put your coffee in a Ziploc bag, seal it, toss it in the freezer. And you can prep multiple slushies that way and just have different Ziploc bags. You take it out, you crush it up, and then that gets out your aggression if necessary. Smash it into chunks, and then you put that into a glass and then pour your favorite milk over it. And so the coffee slowly melts, making a slushie. If you want to make them fancier, you can add syrup or whatever. So people are now doing that on TikTok. There's all videos of people making these coffee slushies. You know what? I don't have time to be making extra steps. If I want the caffeine, I'm like, hook me up with the caffeine right away. I don't know that I need to like freeze it and then hit it up against the counter or take out a meat tenderizer to turn it into ice chunks. I just think that's unnecessary. If you want iced coffee, just get some ice cubes and then do that. Don't you think that makes more sense? I don't know. Maybe that's me. I don't know. Is this something you would try? The new coffee slushies, because that's the thing. I don't need to hack my coffee. I'm just saying, like, hook it up the way they have it at Sheets or Wawa or any other place that's close by. That's the way I want it. Anyway, I'm curious to know. Do you ever try these kinds of things when you hear these hacks about coffee or how you're supposed to eat food or whatever? For me, sometimes I'm like, okay, I'll give it a whirl. This one, no. I need the coffee early. I need the caffeine, like, immediately. All right, it is 6:20 now. Let's get a look at the roads.
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2: 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On 81 between Winchester, Martinsburg, Hagerstown, Greencastle, there are no accidents, but there is a construction zone at the Maryland-PA line, and so traffic is going to slow there. 70 between Hancock, Hagerstown, Myersville, and Frederick. All lanes are open. Emerge onto southbound 270. You're not going to hit delays until Hyattstown. The rest of the ride of the lane divide, you're fine. 15. Traffic's jammed into Luckett's. Route 9. Traffic is going to slow. Sagal Road to Harper's Ferry Road. Pretty heavy toward the Berlin Turnpike. The rest of the ride of Route 7. Traffic is okay. I'm Allie Oakley with traffic.
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0: Today's 97.5 More Music, Better Variety. There's Huntrix and Golden. It is 6:28, and before we get to news, I'm going to do Did You Know a little bit later on today, but I bet you didn't know today's National Lipstick Day. It is. And there are fun facts about lipstick that I did not know, and I was like, well, all right, I'm going to give you like a little teeny tiny bit of Did You Know. The first man-made lipsticks appeared around 4,000 to 5,000 years ago. Really? In ancient Mesopotamia, women used to grind precious gems and then decorate their lips with the dust of the ground up gems. I'm like, but that's wasting some gems. Anyway, that's what they did. Powerful and wealthy ancient Egyptians used lipstick on the regular. And it's been said that Cleopatra really liked red. She was a fan of the red lip. Anyway, the first use of lip paint can be traced back to the Sumerian region, which is modern day like Iraq or Kuwait, around 5000 BCE. First swivel lipstick that we see in the tube, that came out in 1923. That seems kind of young. It seems to me like it would have been before them. And just so you know, the average woman spends $15,000 on makeup in her lifetime. That's not the people that are influencers who buy lots and lots of it. That's just the average person. And of that amount, that $15,000, about $1,700 goes towards lipstick. Does that sound about right for you? I don't know, but I do tend to find myself being like, I'm looking for the perfect red lipstick. And then I go and find one. I'm like, that's it. And I'm like, nah, not quite. Then I go and I try and find another one. So maybe there is something to that because I can't seem to get the exact shade that I'm looking for. Anyway, that's a little tidbit of Did You Know. I'll have that in the 8 o'clock hour later on today. Anyway, right now it is time for news.
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2: Good morning with your news update. I'm Marcia Kovalik. A Carroll County man is admitted to his role in a multi-state gruesome crime spree that involved kidnapping, murder, and witness tampering, causing death. U.S. Attorney Matt Harvey says 29-year-old Monroe Merrill of Westminster entered guilty pleas this week in federal court to three charges, admitting he worked with others to kidnap and murder an individual who was severely beaten and stabbed multiple times before Merrill and others transported him across state lines into the Ripon area of Jefferson County. He also admitted to his role in the deaths of two people who were brought to Falling Waters, killed, their bodies burned, and their remains disposed of in the Potomac River. You can read more in an article at PanhandleNewsNetwork.com. U.S. Attorney Matt Harvey is a scheduled guest this morning on Panhandle Live, which begins at 9:05. The Baltimore Ravens will remain in Baltimore County for decades to come under a new long-term agreement between the team and Baltimore County. Pennsylvania high schools can now get grant money to help transition to later start times for students. In national news, the U.S. and Saudi Arabia have launched airstrikes on Iranian-backed groups in Iraq. A sanctions bill targeting Russia, sponsored by the late Senator Lindsey Graham, is receiving bipartisan support. It would double the amount of tariffs on countries that continue buying Russian oil and gas. At least 13 people are dead after Tuesday's major earthquake in Japan. Humanoid robots from China are being banned in the U.S. The FCC on Tuesday released a statement on the national security threat posed by advanced foreign robots, saying the technology poses what they call unacceptable risks to U.S. security. And Willie Nelson is weighing in on data centers. He calls on Americans to oppose the constructions of data centers across the U.S. The 93-year-old wrote, "The last thing we need is a loud, water-thieving, light-polluting data center anywhere near our town." For the Panhandle News Network, I'm Marcia Kovalik.
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4: 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On 81 between Winchester, Martinsburg, and Hagerstown, Green.

0: Castle, Chambersburg, and Shippensburg, there are no crashes. 70 between Hancock, Hagerstown to Frederick, lanes are open. Staying with 70, you're going to be fine. Merging onto southbound 270, traffic slows south of Urbana, and that's going to take you to Hyattstown. 15 across Point of Rocks, not bad. Heavy getting into Luckett's Route 9. Traffic slows from Sagal.
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Yeah, Mountaineers are coming back, and we're so happy to have them on WVRC Media Stations. 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

Today's 97.5 More Music, Better Variety, Pink and Nate Roos, and Just Give Me a Reason. 6:46 on National Lipstick Day, National Chicken Wing Day, and National Lasagna Day. The two latter sound delicious at this hour of morning. I know, when you wake up in the middle of the night, lunchtime foods taste just great at 6 in the morning. Next hour, I'm going to have your today's 97.5 Summer Cash keyword, so you can put that in our website. Get yourself in the running for $1,000. So let's get the next clickbait right now, shall we? That's not what I meant to play. How about this? There we go.

Clickbait's brought to you by L.A. Roberts Jewelers, old world jewelers for a new age. Well, one, when you're known mostly for one movie, maybe people are always trying to get you to do variations of that. How would you feel about another Home Alone film? Reason I ask, Macaulay Culkin has had an idea floating around in his head. There's been meetings about it. His idea revolves around him returning to as Kevin McAllister, who's either now widowed or divorcee, working hard. McAllister isn't paying all that much attention, and his kid is getting miffed. So they lock him out of the house. And at that point, it's the kid that's laying traps for McAllister as he tries to get back into the house, with the house becoming a metaphor for their relationship. He's thinking about it. Interesting. Morgan Wallen injured himself after the first of his two Michigan Stadium concerts. This happened last weekend. He jumped to do high five with his fans and landed kind of awkwardly. He addressed the fall through an Instagram stories, acknowledging his injury, and shared an image of himself showing his left foot bent at a really painful looking angle. Despite that twisted ankle, he completed the second concert, though. The tour is set to conclude with two shows in Philly, and he hasn't provided any further health update. Wow. Okay, so part shortages and who knows what else. This is interesting. Apple has decided to change up their sales strategy. The new Apple Upgrade program will allow customers to lease new products

0: rather than have them face the sticker shock of higher than ever prices. So in other words, instead of buying an iPhone, you would essentially lease it. Leases can go for 1 or 2 years, and they range from $17.99 to $31.99 per month, depending on what version of the smartphone you want. Leases are also going to be available for Apple Watches and laptops, which I find kind of interesting. I mean, maybe people will get right into that, but all right. And finally, one more thing we know about Spider-Man. Spider-Man Brand New, the first reactions for it, Brand New Day rather, are out, and the fourth installment, of course, with Tom Holland. It's got a 90% critic rating on Rotten Tomatoes at last check. Fandango's Eric Davis said the movie feels deeper, more thoughtful, and more mature than the previous trilogy. And Variety said for all its good action, it tries too hard. Entertainment journalist Brandon Pope called it the best of Tom Holland's Spidey series. Brand New Day is projected to secure the biggest opening weekend of the year with an intake of $180 million. And they're thinking it's going to pull in a lot globally as well, like over $465 million. Well, we'll find out. And that's it for Clickbait this time. There's another one next hour at 7:48.
1: 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On 81 between Winchester, Martinsburg, and Hagerstown, there are no accidents. 70 is fine. Hancock, Hagerstown, Myersville to Frederick, lanes are open. You merge onto southbound 270, and you will not hit delays until south of Urbana to Hyattstown. 15, it's pretty heavy when you get south of St. Clair Lane to Luckett's. After that, you're going to be fine into Leesburg. Route 9, still heavy at Harper's Ferry Road, Hillsboro, and the construction zone at the Berlin Turnpike. Route 7, out of Berryville to Leesburg, you are okay. I'm Allie Oakley with traffic.
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3: There is some resolution in a gruesome case that started in 2020. Our Luke Wiggs has more.
4: The Carroll County, Maryland man has admitted to his role in a multi-state violent crime spree involving kidnapping, murder, and witness tampering, causing death following a lengthy investigation announced by U.S. Attorney Matthew L. Harvey. Monroe Merrill, age 29, of Westminster, Maryland, pled guilty to three charges, admitting he worked with others to kidnap and murder an individual called J.R. in an apartment in Westminster, Maryland, in March of 2020. J.R. was severely beaten and stabbed multiple times before Merrill and others transported him across state lines into West Virginia. Merrill and others attempted to dispose of his body in the woods of a rural, isolated section of Ripon in Jefferson County by dousing him in gasoline and burning his body. The following morning, a nearby resident driving by called in a report for emergency services, prompting a multi-state investigation involving collaboration between state and federal agencies. In April of 2020, Merrill became concerned that two witnesses to the beating and kidnapping, referred to as DT and HG, would communicate what they knew to law enforcement. Merrill and others brought the pair from Maryland to Falling Waters in Berkeley County, where they drugged and partially incapacitated them. DT, an 18-year-old of Taneytown, Maryland, and HG, age 33, of Westminster, Maryland, were then both killed, their bodies burned, and their remains disposed of in the Potomac River. The press release continues, by entering his plea of guilty, Merrill is the last defendant in the multi-defendant case to accept responsibility for the kidnapping and murders. Merrill's acceptance of responsibility encompasses a fourth victim, ED, previously identified as Jane Doe, who Merrill targeted in a solicitation of a murder plot in his continued effort to conceal the crimes. Merrill is facing a life sentence on each of the counts, which he has pled guilty after a United States motion to reseek the death penalty was denied in October of 2025. The other three co-defendants

0: defendants named in the indictment, all Maryland residents, David Sanford Jr., John Black III, and Jeffrey Smith Jr., previously pled guilty for their roles in the kidnapping and murders. Additionally, April Branner, age 43 of Falling Waters, and Norman Bradford, age 55 of Martinsburg, also entered guilty pleas for their roles in the crimes. All sentencing hearings are scheduled for January 25th of 2027. I'm Luke Wiggs.
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3: 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On 81 between Winchester, Martinsburg, and Hagerstown, there are no accidents. 70 eastbound, you've got a crash. It's going to be there at South Mountain. So just after Mapleville Road, expect some off and on delays to that point. Merging onto southbound 270, you're not going to hit delays till Urbana, and that's going to take you to Hyattstown. 15, traffic is going to slow as you ride into Luckett's. The rest of the ride to Leesburg gets good. Route 9 out of Martinsburg to Charlestown, I don't see crashes. Traffic is going to get pretty slow when you get toward the Berlin Turnpike through the construction zone and a little bit heavy at Hamilton Station. The good news is for Route 7, it looks like out of Berryville, you're fine. Leading up to that, though, at Crumbs Church Road, there is a crash. I'm Allie Oakley with traffic.
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6: Here's your Panhandle News Network forecast. Today will bring breezy conditions at times in the morning with a mix of shifting clouds and sun throughout the day, reaching a high of 83. Tonight will be mostly cloudy with a low of 65. Tomorrow is expected to be pleasant with a good amount of sunshine and a few clouds, reaching a high of 81. Tomorrow night will be clear with a low of 63. Moving on to Friday, expect partly sunny skies and a high of 85. As we head into Saturday, anticipate a mix of clouds and sun with a high of 85. With the AccuWeather forecast, I'm meteorologist Joe Lundberg on today's 97.5.
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7: 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M-O-R-N-I-N-G, good morning. 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That's as simple as that. And we'll have another one at noon and at the 5 o'clock hour. Here's Whitney.

M-O-R-N-I-N-G. Good morning. 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Do it within the hour, and you are in the running for $1,000. That's as simple as that. And we'll have another one at noon and at the 5 o'clock hour. Here's Whitney.

0: Mondays, 97.5, more music, better variety. Post Malone, Morgan Wallen, and I had some help. Morning Mind Melt question. These did not exist until the early 1800s. I will give you a hint. It's a food product. These did not exist until the 1800s. Up for grabs, family four-pack of tickets so you can go to the Berkeley County Youth Fair, which kicks off the unofficial kickoff because they crown the youth queen, Miss Youth Fair. I'm giving her all kinds of different titles. Miss Youth Fair, it's on Friday night at 7. Then everything opens on Saturday. You get the four-stage garden tractor pulling series. And the theme this year, 8 days of tradition, grit, and grand champions. 79th annual Berkeley County Youth Fair tickets up for grabs. So, again, the morning mind melt question is, these did not exist until the early 1800s. What were they? If you think you know, go ahead, call or text 888-7975-975. And the hint is, it's food. All right, let's get a look at the roads.
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2: 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On 81 between Winchester, Martinsburg, Hagerstown, I don't see any accidents. 70 eastbound, South Mountain, there's a crash. Traffic's almost backed up toward Mapleville Road. And it looks like there may be a new accident before you get to Braddock Heights as well. Southbound 270, traffic slows before and after Hydestown. 15 across Point of Rocks, Luckett's to Leesburg, it's good. Route 9, traffic's pretty heavy going toward the Berlin Turnpike. You've got that construction zone there. And Route 7, there's an accident near Crumbs Church Road. I'm Allie Oakley with the traffic.
0: All right, morning mind melt question for those Berkeley County Youth Fair tickets. These did not exist until the early 1800s. What do you think it is? 888-7975-975. Good luck.
1: This September, the Mountaineers are coming.

0: Home.
1: Here's Mooney being chased thereafter. Do they get him? They got him! They got him back at the 27-yard line!
2: 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Brady's running. Brady, first down, West Virginia!
0: The biggest plays, the unforgettable moments.
3: 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McKenzie kicks it. 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The ball game is over!
0: The victories that make all of West Virginia proud.
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0: The West Virginia University Mountaineers on the Panhandle News Network. 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
5: And at 7:19, we've got a couple of guesses here. These did not exist up until the early 1800s. And Tom texted in and said, Pop-Tarts? Nope, that's not the right answer. Heather said,

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1: All right, we've got the morning mind melt happening, and the question for today, to score you those Berkeley County Youth Fair tickets, these did not exist up until the early 1800s. We'll go over to the phones. Hey, what's your guess?
2: Hot dog.
1: Good morning. Today's 97.5. Who's this?
2: No, my name's right. Jennifer.
1: Hi, Jennifer. What is your guess? These didn't exist until the early 1800s. We've already gotten the guess. Pop-Tarts, cereal, and hot dogs. None of those are right. What's your guess?
2: Funnel cake.
1: No, that's not what I'm looking for either, but you can keep trying. All right, let's go to somebody else said funnel cakes on the text line. Lollipops, fish and chips, fried potatoes, chocolate, French fries. None of those are correct, but I'll say this. This is something that might be made in certain instances around the time you make hot dogs. Now, you got to put your thinking cap on that one. But if you make hot dogs, in a certain instance, you might also use these too. Not at the exact same time, but kind of around the same time. If you think you know, go ahead and give me a call or text. 888-7975-975. Here's Bruno Mars, When I Was Your Man.

0: I'm having a hard time keeping up. The morning mind melt question for today is these did not exist until the early 1800s. And I did give you the hint that it's food. All right, let's go on over to the phones. Hey, today's 97.5. Good morning. Today's 97.5. What's your guess?
1: Relish.
0: Relish? That's a good one, too. You know what? You're thinking condiments for the hot dogs. Think about something. How do I help you with this?
1: Not chili for the hot dog.
0: No. It's not anything you would put on the hot dog. That's my hint. Okay? Keep thinking and call me back.
1: All right. Thank you.
0: Thank you. Hey, today's 97.5. What is your guess?
2: How about marshmallows for s'mores?
0: You would be correct. That's absolutely right. Yes. Marshmallows. Did my hint about you might have it around the time you have hot dogs, did that help?
2: It sure did.
0: Well, you got it. You absolutely did. What's your name?
2: Matthew.
0: Matthew, congratulations. You and three others, friends, family, whoever you want to take, are going to go to the Berkeley County Youth Fair. Congratulations.
2: Thanks so much.
0: You're welcome. Hang on and I'll give you all the details, all right?
2: Alrighty.
0: All right. So I will have more Berkeley County Youth Fair tickets the remainder of the week. Yes, marshmallows. See, because you have them around the fire when you make s'mores and you make I tried to put it together. There you go. Okay, I'm going to have more of those tickets coming up. And right now at 7:30, it is time for news.
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4: Good morning with your news update. I'm Marcia Kovalik. A Carroll County man has admitted to his role in a multi-state gruesome crime spree that involved kidnapping, murder, and witness tampering, causing death. U.S. Attorney Matt Harvey says 29-year-old Monroe Merrill of Westminster entered guilty pleas this week in federal court to three charges, admitting he worked with others to kidnap and murder an individual who was severely beaten and stabbed multiple times before Merrill and others transported him across state lines into the Ripon area of Jefferson County. He also admitted to his role in the deaths of two people who were brought to Falling Waters, killed, their bodies burned, and their remains disposed of in the Potomac River. You can read more in an article at PanhandleNewsNetwork.com. U.S. Attorney Matt Harvey is a scheduled guest this morning on Panhandle Live, which begins at 9:05. The Baltimore Ravens will remain in Baltimore County for decades to come under a new long-term agreement between the team and Baltimore County. Pennsylvania high schools can now get grant money to help transition to later start times for students. In national news, the U.S. and Saudi Arabia have launched airstrikes on Iranian-backed groups in Iraq. A sanctions bill targeting Russia, sponsored by the late Senator Lindsey Graham, is receiving bipartisan support. It would double the amount of tariffs on countries that continue buying Russian oil and gas. At least 13 people are dead after Tuesday's major earthquake in Japan. Humanoid robots from China are being banned in the U.S. The FCC on Tuesday released a statement on the national security threat posed by advanced foreign robots, saying the technology poses what they call unacceptable risks to U.S. security. And Willie Nelson is weighing in on data centers. He calls on Americans to oppose the constructions of data centers across the U.S. The 93-year-old wrote, "The last thing we need is a loud, water-thieving, light-polluting data center anywhere near our town." For the Panhandle News Network, I'm Marcia Kovalik.
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5: 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On 81 between Winchester, Martinsburg, and Hagerstown, there are no accidents. There's a crash, though. Eastbound side is 70 at South Mountain, and traffic's backed up to Maple Hill Road. And when I tell you, like a parking lot, like this is no joke parking lot here, it looks like you're getting by single file to the right-hand side. Also, that crash that was at Braddock Heights, that got moved out of the way. Southbound 270, you've got heavy traffic riding into Hyattstown. And then you're also going to find it out of Germantown to get toward 370. On 15, traffic's okay. I like it between 340 to Leesburg

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I will say we loaded up the Titan Roofing truck yesterday, and it was sent on its way to get to the folks who need it most. And if you would still like to donate, there is a link that's on our website. So all you have to do is click today's975.com. You'll see it there. Huntington Bank is going to match up to $25,000 of the cash donations and things like that through the American Red Cross. So go ahead and make that donation if you are so inclined. And we thank you so much. And it was really great to be over there at CMA's yesterday when we're loading up the truck, because we're looking at the pile of stuff that everybody's brought, and we're like, oh, no problem, we'll get it in there. And there were three or four of us just kind of trying to do like truck Jenga. Like, where can we, you know, put this little package of Clorox wipes? Okay, well, there's a thing of diapers. We're going to put those on top. And so the whole back of the flatbed was full, as well as the back seat of the truck as well. So we got a lot of supplies. Thank you very, very much to everyone. All right, so next hour, Funny on the 20 coming up. Also, Did You Know? And the Workday Kickoff. But for right now, it's time for some clickbait. Before it's all said and done, somebody's like, hey man, I'm real. Relax. You know, people are weird about celebrities. I'll say that. Clickbait is brought to you by L.A. Roberts Jewelers. Old world jewelers for a new age. Well, we know that Jon Stewart and Pete Davidson are getting together to host a 9/11 comedy type festival, and it's called the All-Star Comedy Event, and it's going to benefit 9/11 charities, because this year marks the 25th anniversary of the horrific September 11th attacks, and Jon Stewart and Pete Davidson together are giving back to those families that were affected. They've partnered with Live Nation for NYC Still Rising After 25 Years, a 9/11 comedy benefit. It's a one-night event happening at Madison Square Garden Thursday, September 10th. And the proceeds will benefit different 9/11 charities. Pete and Jon are both going to be hitting the stage at the event. Aziz Ansari, Bill Burr, Dave Chappelle, Ronnie Chang, Nikki Glaser, and Josh Johnson. I love Josh Johnson. He's so funny. Are all going to be a part of it. And they're going to add more to be announced. The pre-sales start this morning at 10 a.m. and general sales start Friday at 10 a.m. Well, some celebrities get a bad rap. Maybe just they have a bad boy like reputation. And the same can probably be said for Axl Rose. Well, get this. He's apparently a really nice guy. How do I know this? They were playing Saratoga Springs. Guns N' Roses playing Saratoga Springs, New York, this past Saturday. And the day before the show, Axl decided he wanted some ice cream. So he goes to a joint called Saratoga Gelato. And a local realtor named Jessica posted some pictures of him just ordering his ice cream or whatever and eating the ice cream with whoever's with him. And it was her daughter, Allie, who served him. And

0: is kind of young. So Allie was like, she didn't really know who he was, but she did tell her mom. She's like, I'm pretty sure that really nice guy I waited on Friday is really famous. She also, quote, said, she went on about how nice he is. Well, there you go. Maybe he's not such a bad boy at all. Finally, Demi Lovato. Sometimes, you know, something someone says about you is ludicrous, but you can't help but respond anyway, and that's what happened. Demi Lovato did just that when a TikToker user named Alex Serves posted a picture of her claiming that her weight fluctuations were proof that Demi Lovato was cloned. Well, her response was, girl, go outside and leave my weight out of the equation. That's when she put in a screenshot shared on the Faux Moi Reddit account. It didn't end there. Alex Serves responded with, that was just one little snippet to bring attention to the different versions of you that are out there, but the fact that it's the only thing you focused on confirms everything else. Thank you. Okay. Well, Demi Lovato's sister Dallas entered the chat at this point, and after some back and forth, shut things down with this. This sounds less like a conspiracy and more like a conversation to have with a mental health professional. Wishing you the best. Okay. Well, there you go. I don't believe Demi Lovato is a clone. I'm just going to go ahead and say it. That's it for Clickbait this time. There's another one next hour at 8:48.
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2: 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On 81, between Winchester, Martinsburg, and Hagerstown, there are no accidents. 70 eastbound, it's a crash at South Mountain, and you've got at least a couple miles of slow traffic on the approach to this, but they're starting to move it out of the roadway, so hang in there. Still seeing the delays from Mapleville Road with 40 bailout. I wouldn't bail out at this point because my understanding is they're going to be moving this thing out of the roadway altogether. Now, if you're riding onto southbound 270, traffic looks like it's pretty busy, but you're not going to hit delays until Urbana to Hyattstown. On 15, traffic looks good. It's a little heavy through Luckett's, Route 9 lining up at the Berlin Turnpike and Hamilton Station. I'm Allie Oakley with traffic.
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5: Good morning with your news update. I'm Marcia Kovalik. Police in Ranson are investigating a fatal crash involving an SUV and a passenger car on Monday near Flowing Springs Road. The crash involved an SUV and a passenger car in the area of the Route 9 bypass near the Flowing Springs Road overpass. The preliminary investigation indicates the driver of a Subaru was merging onto the Route 9 bypass from the East 5th Avenue exit, traveling eastbound, when the Subaru turned left into the passing lane and was struck on the

0: driver's side by an SUV. The driver of the Subaru was transported to Jefferson Medical Center, but later pronounced deceased. A passenger in that vehicle and the driver of the SUV were also transported to Jefferson Medical Center for treatment. None of their identities has been released. The investigation is ongoing. A Carroll County, Maryland man has admitted to his role in a multi-state violent crime spree that involved kidnapping, murder, and witness tampering that caused death. 29-year-old Monroe Morrell of Westminster, Maryland, pleaded guilty this week to three charges, admitting he worked with others to kidnap and murder a man, stabbing the victim several times and beating him, and traveling with him across state lines into West Virginia, where they reportedly killed him and attempted to dispose of his body in the woods near Ripon in Jefferson County. The U.S. Attorney's Office says in April of 2020, Merrill became concerned that two witnesses to the event would tell what they knew to law enforcement. Merrill and others brought those two from Maryland into the Falling Waters area of Berkeley County, where they were killed, their bodies burned, and their remains disposed of in the Potomac River. You can read more in an article at PanhandleNewsNetwork.com. U.S. Attorney Matt Harvey will be a guest on Panhandle Live this morning at 9:05.
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2: 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On 81, between Winchester, Martinsburg, and Hagerstown, there are no accidents. 70 eastbound, they had cleared out the accident that was at South Mountain. We still have residual delays. Eastbound 70 before and after Maple Bill Road, but a lot of bailout onto 40, so yeah, you don't want to do that. On 70 eastbound, pretty heavy through Myersville with everybody kind of sliding through the system. On 15, traffic slows as you ride into Luckett's. The rest of the ride at Leesburg's good. Route 9, busy at Harper's Ferry Road. You are lined up going toward the Berlin Turnpike as well as Hamilton Station. Crash, eastbound Route 7, Crumbs Church Road. I'm Allie Oakley with traffic.
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4: Here's your Panhandle News Network forecast. Today will bring breezy conditions at times in the morning with a mix of shifting clouds and sun throughout the day, reaching a high of 83. Tonight will be mostly cloudy with a low of 65. Tomorrow is expected to be pleasant with a good amount of sunshine and a few clouds, reaching a high of 81. Tomorrow night will be clear with a low of 63. Moving on to Friday, expect partly sunny skies and a high of 85. As we head into Saturday, anticipate a mix of clouds and sun with a high of 85. With the AccuWeather forecast, I'm meteorologist Joe Lundberg.

low of 63. Moving on to Friday, expect partly sunny skies and a high of 85. As we head into Saturday, anticipate a mix of clouds and sun with a high of 85. With the AccuWeather forecast, I'm meteorologist Joe Lundberg on today's 97.5.

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Tomorrow, make sure you pop by Dairy Queen and get yourself a Blizzard. It is Miracle Treat Day. And what that means is a dollar or more from your purchase will go to WVU Medicine Golisano Children's. You know, the people we do the radiothon for. So put that in your calendar for tomorrow. Yes.

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Mountaineers are headed back to WVRC Media. You'll be able to hear the Mountaineers with all of the gameplay and athletics all over the year. So not only football, but basketball and so much more. And if you would like your business to be a sponsor, go ahead and give us a call on our main number, 304-263-8868. Let's go, Mountaineers!

0: today's 97.5 More Music, Better Variety. It's Base the Sign. Coming up before the hour's out, it is Did You Know? We were talking about hot dogs earlier because that was one of the guesses for the morning mind melt. But now I've got myself spiraled on things you didn't know about relish. So we'll talk about that and some other fun stuff with Did You Know? And of course, a workday kickoff powered by Green Monster Firearms. Right now, though, at 8:21.
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0: It's time for the Funny on the 20. Comedian Mike Vecchione has some thoughts about Lyft. You know, like the rideshare.
4: I don't like Lyft, you know. I like to put in where I'm going. I want Lyft to give me the price and how long it's going to take to pick me up. And Lyft initially does that, but then they start negotiating. And I don't like that. They're like, hey, Mike, instead of picking you up in 4 minutes, how about we knock $1.75 off and we pick you up in 22 minutes? Would that be cool? No, Lyft, that would not be cool. I'm in a dangerous neighborhood. I might not be alive in 22 minutes. Well, how about we knock $4 off and we send you a car with a driver who may or may not be drunk? You might have to actually drive. How about we knock $8 off and we just send you a guy, no car?
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6: 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On 81 between Winchester, Martinsburg, and Hagerstown, there are no accidents. 70, you're fine. Hancock, Hagerstown. When you get to Myersville, traffic is going to slow before and after, and then you're fine the rest of the ride to 340. 40 took some of the bailout from an earlier accident, so you're still slowing at Mapleville Road as well as South Mountain. 340. Between Frederick, Harper's Ferry, and Charlestown, I don't see crashes. 15 getting into Luckett's, traffic's heavy. The rest of the ride to Leesburg is good. Route 9, you've got the construction zone, Berlin Turnpike, and so we're still seeing some delays through there. And Route 7, Crumbs Church Road, they've been working an accident as well. I'm Allie Oakley with traffic.
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1: Here's your Panhandle News Network forecast. Today will bring breezy conditions at times in the morning with a mix of shifting clouds and sun throughout the day, reaching a high of 83. Tonight will be mostly cloudy with a low of 65. Tomorrow is expected to be pleasant with a good amount of sunshine and a few clouds, reaching a high of 81. Tomorrow night will be clear with a low of 63. Moving on to Friday, expect partly sunny skies and a high of 85. As we head into Saturday, anticipate a mix of clouds and sun with a high of 85. With the AccuWeather forecast, I'm meteorologist Joe Lundberg on today's 97.5.

0: which I love. 83 degrees sounds absolutely stunning. Let's go and learn a bunch of fun little tidbits. It's a segment I like to call Did You Know? I learn them, I share them with you because why not? Earlier, we were talking about something that didn't appear until the late 1800s, and that was marshmallows. That was the answer to my morning mind melt question. But anyway, folks started to guess relish. Relishes go back to the late 1700s. Did you know that? But gained popularity in the 1850s in America. H.J. Heinz Company has been producing relish called Chow Chow since the 1870s. Did you know? Oh, by the way, relish as a general category was not invented on a single date, but specifically, famous varieties emerged across the 18th and 19th centuries, such as Piccalilli in 1758, and Gentleman's Relish in 1828, and Heinz India Relish in 1889. I didn't know there was all these kinds of relishes. That's got me thinking, ooh, I gotta try these. Did you know people who are colorblind are less likely to be picky eaters? Yeah. Did you know there was a musician in 1969? His name was Jim Sullivan. He recorded an album called UFO, which featured strange lyrics about leaving his family and being abducted by aliens. Well, he disappeared 6 years later without a trace. The only evidence was his abandoned car, which was found on a desert road. Creepy. Did you know the word almost is the longest common word in the English language to have all of its letters in alphabetical order? Almost. A-L-M-O-S-T. Huh. Did you know that when you put on those spiked dog collars or studded dog collars, they date back to the days of the ancient Greeks, who would give their sheepdogs sharp spiked collars to protect their necks from wolves while they watched over a shepherd's flock at night. Who knew? When pigs fly, I think it was Flo on Alice. I know, I'm dating myself. She used to say when donkeys fly, but anyway, if pigs could fly, did you know they would have trouble believing it? It's physically impossible for pigs to look straight up to the sky above them. The anatomy of their neck muscles and their spine limits the movement of their head. So flying, they'd be like, dude, I don't know how to do all that. I'm sure that's what a pig would say, dude. Did you know blue whale calves can gain 200 pounds a day, every day, for the first year of their lives? This is while they're nursing, roughly that first 8 months. Woof. Why does Marge Simpson have that hair? Well, did you know originally her hairstyle was designed that way because the creator Matt Groening wanted to hide her rabbit ears? The gag was meant to be revealed in the final episode of the series, but they scrapped that plan long ago because there would have been too many inconsistencies for it to work. Did you know, in 2013, scientists in China were able to grow a human tooth from scratch? They used stem cells taken from human urine. Well, that's gross. And finally, this one. Did you know that catnip is more effective at repelling mosquitoes than DEET? That's the main substance that's used in insect repellents. So I guess if you walk around with a bunch of catnip on you, you probably won't get, I don't know, bitten by mosquitoes. But then you have the other side effect. You're going to have a bunch of cats following you around, which I think would be good, but that depends on who you are. That's Did You Know? So you share that stuff like you know it. It's 836.
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It's 8:31. Happy Wednesday. Beautiful day. And today, I don't think we're going to get any rain.

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Yeah, we got clickbait coming up. 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

Today's 97.5 More Music, Better Variety with Tayo Cruz and Dynamite. It is 8:48 on this beautiful Wednesday morning. It's going to be up to 83 degrees. I don't see any rain in the forecast, which makes me happy for sure. Definitely with the rain that we've had over the past few days. I just talked to someone who said, hey, I'd still like to donate to the flood relief drive that you guys are doing. Now, we've already collected the items and things like that. 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And it takes you to a page. It does have a list of the things that we were collecting, but it also has a link that takes you to the Red Cross. And that will be a West Virginia flood relief. And that is what Huntington Bank is going to match up to $25,000. So we're just grateful that they're going to jump in and do this as well. And you'll see the graphic once you get you click that link on our website. So thank you so much to everyone who has donated thus far and continues to help out our neighbors that are in Central West Virginia, because they do have a climb back. They really, really do. Looking at some of the pictures now that the water's receded and the cleanup efforts have begun, you just see how much is ahead of them. So we want to do everything we can, you know. And yesterday, the truck from Titan Roofing came to CMA's, picked up everything that we had, and we almost didn't get it all in the truck. We're like, wow, we had way more than we thought. And it was taken on its way to Central West Virginia, which is really, really helpful. All right, coming up next, it's a Workday Kickoff powered by Green Monster Firearms. You know that, 1514 Winchester Avenue is where you can find them in Martinsburg, greenmonsterfirearms.com. After that is Parker Stone and then Danielle and John Tesh, of course, in the evening. So let's get our final clickbait of the day.

Clickbait's brought to you by L.A. Roberts Jewelers, Old World Jewelers for a New Age. Couple of quick hits here. Personal belongings of KFC founder Colonel Harlan Sanders are up for public auction. Items include his pressure cooker,

0: one of his black bow ties, personal watches, and original cash register. And there's a 1964 planner that we believe contains a handwritten herbs and spices recipes. His former 5,000 square foot home, Blackwood Hall, and the Claudia Sanders Dinner House are also on the block. Jennifer Aniston and Peter Dinklage are going to star in Naughty, a Universal comedy. She plays Mallory, a single mom whose only hope of securing custody of her son from her gaslighting ex is to make a wish with Santa. So should be pretty interesting. It hits theaters next year, November of 2027. This is a weird one. David Lee Roth and Alex Van Halen are reunited for the first time since 2015. Not for a concert, though. They're going to appear together on a TEDx Fargo event moderated by a painter, Robert Vargas. Originally planned as a Vargas and Van Halen conversation, Roth joined after canceling a run of tour dates. The event will be filmed and posted on YouTube for public viewing. The topics are unconfirmed right now, so we don't know what they're going to be talking about. Rosie O'Donnell settled setting the record straight, rather, about rumors she'll be permanently replacing Jimmy Kimmel on his late night show. She's like, ha, funny, and completely untrue. So that's not happening. Comedian John Mulaney announced Tuesday he's going to kick off a 2027 nine consecutive shows across New York City venues, dubbed Mulaney Takes Manhattan. The run begins January 7th, wraps up January 15th. Macaulay Culkin has reportedly met with Disney to discuss the potential Home Alone reboot, but it's going to have a different take. Yeah, we think he'll be Kevin McAllister again. And he was talking about this on a podcast. And he was saying that the story would be a grown-up Kevin getting locked out of his own trap setting by his own trap-setting son. We don't know if a deal's been confirmed, but there you go. And that's it for Clickbait this time. There's more tomorrow.
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0: Antrim Township, PA, having Star Stripes and Summer Nights on Friday. 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
4: Here's your Panhandle News Network forecast. Today will bring breezy conditions at times in the morning with a mix of shifting clouds and sun throughout the day, reaching a high of 83. Tonight will be mostly cloudy with a low of 65. Tomorrow is expected to be pleasant with a good amount of sunshine and a few clouds, reaching a high of 81. Tomorrow night will be clear with a low of 63. Moving on to Friday, expect partly sunny skies and a high of 85. As we head into Saturday, anticipate a mix of clouds and sun with a high of 85. The AccuWeather forecast, I'm meteorologist Joe Lundberg on today's 97.5.

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1: Summer reading program still going on. 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

Today's 97.5, more music and better variety. A good Wednesday morning to you. Parker Stone with you at work once again until 3 this afternoon or whenever they decide to kick me out of the studio. We're going to have some fun today. Keep it here. Don't forget Summer Cash Keyword coming up at noon today. Here's Taylor Swift.

0: The Jonas Brothers right here on today's 97.5. I wanted to bring this up to you. I asked this question over on our Facebook yesterday afternoon and was curious to hear responses for this. You can chime in over on our post. It's the latest post we've got over on the Facebook. Just search up today's 97.5. What is a discontinued food item you would want to see make a comeback? It could be on store shelves. It could be in the freezer section. It could be at your favorite fast food joint. It could be at a local joint if you want to. So some of the responses that we got. Someone said Ben and Jerry's Blueberry Vanilla Graham Froyo. Someone said Apple Cinnamon Rice Krispies. I remember those, and those were so, so good. That's a great pick. And then someone also said Sizzling and Frozen Jell-O Pudding Pops. So those are up there, too, for people wanting those to make a comeback. The one I led off with, gotta be the Choco Taco. Loved the Klondike Choco Taco. It should have never left. Klondike, if somehow you're hearing me right now, please bring it back. I think everyone would love a good Choco Taco right now. It would make everybody in the world happy. Just have a Choco Taco and you will be all right. Let me know over on our Facebook page. It's our latest post. You can comment or you can send it on our text line, 1-888-797-5975. A discontinued food item you would want to see make a comeback.
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4: Here's your Panhandle News Network forecast. This afternoon will feature a mix of clouds and sun with a high reaching 83. Tonight, expect mostly cloudy skies with a low of 67. Tomorrow is shaping up to be mostly sunny and pleasant with a high again of 83. Tomorrow night will be clear and cool with a low of 63. Moving into Friday, anticipate partly sunny conditions with a high of 85. Saturday will see a blend of clouds and sun throughout the day with temperatures reaching 85 degrees. With the AccuWeather forecast, I'm meteorologist Joe Lundberg on today's 97.5.

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0: this September. 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
1: 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Did they get him? They got him! They got him back at the 27-yard line!
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0: The biggest plays, the unforgettable moments.
3: 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The ball game is over!
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1: 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We've got Sabrina Carpenter coming up for you to kick off your 11 o'clock hour on your Wednesday. Keep it here. 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

0: Olivia Rodrigo right here on today's 97.5. We are now less than a month away. It's going to be, what, 3 weeks tomorrow, I think, somewhere around that point, whether it is three or four. It's getting very, very close, and it's one of the most special events we have every single year on the calendar. And yeah, I just checked my calendar. 3 weeks exactly from tomorrow will be the start of the WVRC Media Cares for Kids Radiothon. 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

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And we continue with the Today's 97.5 Throwback Lunch Lounge. It's Shannon with Let the Music Play.

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0: 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A thank you for that text request we got over onto the hotline. You can get your requests in. 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If you have someone in your life with a birthday coming up or any type of celebration, would you eat any type of cake? What about the wiener cake? Oscar Mayer is celebrating the 90th anniversary of the Wienermobile this weekend with wiener cakes. Basically, it's a bunch of hot dogs arranged around a two-tier cake along with ketchup and mustard-colored confetti. There's also a Wienermobile cake topper with it. They are making these available for a limited time this weekend, but only in a few certain places. You're going to have to really be dedicated to try and get this thing. You can get a wiener cake at select Milk Bar locations in New York, Los Angeles, and Chicago beginning on Friday while supplies last. The Wienermobile was created in Chicago in 1936 to lift American spirits during the Great Depression. There are now six Wienermobiles traveling around the U.S. at all times to promote Oscar Mayer hot dogs. More to come. 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
3: Your Panhandle News Network forecast. This afternoon, we can expect a mix of clouds and sunshine with a high temperature of 83. Tonight will be mostly cloudy with a low of 67. Tomorrow is looking mostly sunny with a high of 85, while tomorrow night will be clear with a low of 63. Moving on to Friday, we can anticipate partly sunny skies and a high of 88. As we head into Saturday, we can expect a blend of clouds and sunshine with a high of 87. With the AccuWeather forecast, I'm meteorologist Joe Lundberg on today's 97.5.

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A great event for the community to come together. 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
1: Morgan Arts Council hosts Saturday Concerts in the Park. 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Alex Warren, Genesis, and Big Mountain are on the way to kick off your 1 o'clock hour here on this Wednesday. Plus, coming up at 1:20, we spill the tea and all things entertainment, so keep it here. 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

Today's 97.5, more music and better variety. Coming up in about 10 minutes, we're going to spill the tea in all things entertainment on this Wednesday. Coming up for today, a celebrity couple has announced their engagement. This superstar musician has orchestrated a way for him to bring benefit to his local area. And also on the way, we've got some really interesting things going on in the world of rock music. That's coming up

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0: One thing you need to know about Parker is that he doesn't like drinking tea. But spilling it, on the other hand...
1: Hello?
2: I know your secret.
1: Secret? What are you saying about?
2: Gretchen told me that you like Aaron Samuel.
0: All right, Parker. Spill the tea.
3: Eminem is set to auction off over 100 personally signed sneakers from his private collection, all to benefit the Marshall Mathers Foundation, which supports at-risk youth throughout the city of Detroit. The charity sale hosted by Julian's Auctions will take place August 25th in Los Angeles, with bidding opening at 10 a.m. Pacific Time. Highlights include the Air Jordan 3 Slim Shady PE worn during his Super Bowl 51 halftime performance, an Air Jordan 4 Carhartt collab, and signed Puma Palace Guard Detroit Pistons sneakers. I got the Super Bowl date wrong on that one. It was Super Bowl 56, the one at the Los Angeles halftime show that he wore those Slim Shady PEs that are going to be auctioned off. Each item comes with its original box saying, quote, in a statement, "We are excited to offer an opportunity to own a piece of his personal collection, including some grails, while supporting this cause that means so much to Marshall Mathers," said Paul Rosenberg of Shady Records. Tying the knot is Los Angeles Chargers quarterback Justin Herbert and social media personality and artist Madison Beer. The two announced their engagement on social media yesterday after nearly a year of dating. The two first sparked dating rumors around this time last year when they were photographed.

0: photographed together on the set of one of Beer's music videos in Los Angeles. The couple gradually went public. Beer would then appear at Los Angeles Chargers games supporting Herbert. Then the two would make appearance at Los Angeles Lakers games and notably Game 3 of the 2025 World Series. Beer later spoke more about their relationship in recent podcast interviews, describing Herbert as, quote, fully supportive during her mental health recovery. The couple announced their engagement with garden proposal photos, captioning the post simply, "Meet my fiance." You can browse the posts on Madison and Justin's social media pages. And finally for today, the trailer for the fifth and final season for Outer Banks on Netflix dropped a few hours ago and picks up after the tragic events at the end of season four. Season five finds the Pogues at the absolute breaking point following the tragic loss of JJ in Morocco. The group is left stranded, grieving and hunting for revenge against villain Chandler Groff. They embark on one final treasure hunt involving a legendary crown rumored to have ties to bringing people back from the dead, sparking fan theories and high stakes in this trailer. You can find that trailer on Netflix's social media pages. That's all your tea on this Wednesday. We got more coming up. It's today's 97.5.
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2: Here's your Panhandle News Network forecast. This afternoon, we can expect a mix of clouds and sunshine with a high temperature of 83. Tonight will be mostly cloudy with a low of 67. Tomorrow is looking mostly sunny with a high of 85, while tomorrow night will be clear with a low of 63. Moving on to Friday, we can anticipate partly sunny skies and a high of 88. As we head into Saturday, we can expect a blend of clouds and sunshine with a high of 87. With the AccuWeather forecast, I'm meteorologist Joe Lundberg on today's 97.5.

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1: The Boys and Girls Club is having a food drive to support the summer lunch program. 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

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I've got a crazy story out of New York, New Jersey involving rabid beavers coming up. For just a

0: Glass Animals with Heat Waves right here on today's 97.5. I got a crazy story out of New York for you. The New York Post has an article up about how the New York, New Jersey area is supposedly being terrorized by rabid rodents. They've been attacking swimmers and fishermen, apparently, with multiple victims being bit. But before you cancel your summer vacation to upstate, relax. It's not a serious concern, at least not at this point. Wildlife experts say rabid beavers are incredibly rare. Only 40 are confirmed with reports from 2002 to 2021. And beavers aren't typically a major carrier of rabies. And even if you do encounter a beaver, they're not too difficult to avoid. That said, you definitely don't want to pick a fight with a beaver. Their teeth are powerful enough to chew through trees, and they can swim twice as fast as most people. But they're not usually aggressive unless you're invading homes or threatening their babies or provoking the beaver. If you do see one chasing people around like a zombie, though, that would be unusual. So, yeah, just stay away from the beaver if you see it running around anywhere around here. More coming up is today's 97.5.
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2: Here's your Panhandle News Network forecast. This afternoon, we can expect a mix of clouds and sunshine with a high temperature of 83. Tonight will be mostly cloudy with a low of 67. Tomorrow is looking mostly sunny with a high of 85, while tomorrow night will be clear with a low of 63. Moving on to Friday, we can anticipate partly sunny skies and a high of 88. As we head into Saturday, we can expect a blend of clouds and sunshine with a high of 87. With the AccuWeather forecast, I'm meteorologist Joe Lundberg on today's 97.5.
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Be tuned in tomorrow. 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
1: 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I'm Parker Stewart. A big thank you, as always, for spending your workday right here on Today's 97.5. Danielle coming up next at the turn of the 3 o'clock hour. She's got Aerosmith, Adele, and some Maroon 5 on the way for you to kick off the hour. Have a great rest of your Wednesday and keep it on Today's 97.5.
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3: Come here, baby. 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

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A real-life Spider-Man saved someone from getting hurt. 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

0: Today's 97.5, more music and better variety. Do we have any Spider-Man fans out there? Well, the new movie is getting ready to hit theaters this week, and the reviews are really good about it. But a man dressed as Spider-Man became an internet sensation after an Arkansas traffic camera captured him helping a wheelchair user cross a busy intersection. Christopher was wearing the Marvel costume for a superhero day at a trampoline park when he spotted the struggling man. He jumped from his stopped vehicle at a red light and quickly guided the man safely across. I was like, all right, I'm in the Spider-Man suit. Let's do this, he said. He was unaware of his viral fame until his mother spotted the police department's Facebook page. Christopher hopes the moment inspires others. He says whether they've been watched or not, hopefully people will step up and do the right thing whenever the time calls for it.
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3: Here's your Panhandle News Network forecast. This afternoon, we can expect a mix of clouds and sunshine with a high temperature of 83. Tonight will be mostly cloudy with a low of 67. Tomorrow is looking mostly sunny with a high of 85, while tomorrow night will be clear with a low of 63. Moving on to Friday, we can anticipate partly sunny skies and a high of 88. As we head into Saturday, we can expect a blend of clouds and sunshine with a high of 87. With the AccuWeather forecast, I'm meteorologist Joe Lundberg on today's 97.5.

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5: A Carroll County, Maryland man has admitted to his role in a multi-state violent crime spree involving kidnapping, murder, and witness tampering causing death following a lengthy investigation. Monroe Merrill, age 29, of Westminster, Maryland, pled guilty Tuesday.

0: to three charges, admitting he worked with others to kidnap and murder an individual in an apartment in Westminster in March of 2020. Merrill and others then transported him across state lines into West Virginia and attempted to dispose of his body in the woods of a rural isolated section of Ripon in Jefferson County by dousing him with gasoline and then burning his body. U.S. Attorney for the Northern District of West Virginia, Matt Harvey, revealed on this morning's Panhandle Live the motive.
1: For people that are operate in polite society, it's just unthinkable what this began over. And it was $40 of a drug debt.
0: He then explained what caused the two additional murders.
1: The suspects in that, based on that, decided that they needed to, what a term that they would use, tie up loose ends. And then that resulted in the murder of two additional victims in this case. So we had one, the initial incident, and then two potential witnesses.
0: The victims were an 18-year-old of Taneytown, Maryland, and a 33-year-old from Westminster. Their remains were disposed of in the Potomac River. Merrill is facing a life sentence for each of the counts which he has pled guilty to after a United States motion to reseek the death penalty was denied in October of 2025. You can read more in an article at PanhandleNewsNetwork.com. 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
3: 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Southbound side's going to slow a little bit there at 40. 70 westbound, traffic slows 355 over to 340 in Braddock Heights. Traffic is going to slow again when you get to Downsville Pike to 81, and then after that, big pool to Hancock. 15, leaving Leesburg. It's very heavy to Luckett. It's very heavy St. Clair. Lane to Point of Rocks and at Mountville Road. Route 9 in the Berlin Turnpike, heavy in all directions. Of course, we've got the construction there. And then on Milltown Road, just after you leave Waterford, there is an accident. On Route 7, the link, no crashes. I'm Allie Oakley with traffic. Today.

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0: 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That's tomorrow. 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That's August 20th and 21st, because WVRC Media cares about community.
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2: 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On 81, it's going to be a little bit busy leaving 50. And then after that, to Martinsburg and Hagerstown, not bad. 70 westbound traffic slows 355 over to 340. Then you're going to be fine into Hagerstown to Hancock, 15. Traffic is going to slow as you come off of 70 and go northbound toward Motter Avenue. Earlier crashes have been cleared. On the northbound side of 270, pretty heavy, leaving 370 in pockets to Urbana. 15 Leesburg to Luck is nothing but heavy traffic. Traffic is going to slow when you get to St. Clair Lane to Point of Rocks and Route 9 lining up at the Berlin Turnpike, Hillsboro. And then again, Cider Mill Road to Harper's Ferry Road. I'm Allie Oakley with traffic.
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Here's your Panhandle News Network forecast. Tonight will bring mostly cloudy skies with a low of 67. Tomorrow, expect mostly sunny conditions with a high of 85. Tomorrow night will be clear with a low of 63. Moving into Friday, it'll be partly sunny with a high of 88. Friday night skies will be mostly clear with a low of 65. Saturday will feature intervals of clouds and sun with a high of 87. With the AccuWeather forecast, I'm meteorologist Jason Caterina on today's 97.5.

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1: 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There are no accidents. Now the northbound side is going to slow at Route 7 to Route 11. Route 11 just to get toward 81 is going to be quite slow. 70 westbound, traffic slows 355 over to 340, and then you're not going to see another delay until Downsville Pike, and it will be brief. 15 northbound, we've got yet another accident at Jefferson Street. It's been heavy coming off of 270 past the crash site. Southbound 15, traffic is going to slow Modder Avenue, and that takes you past Patrick as well. On 15, it's very heavy out of Leesburg to Luckett, St. Clair Lane to Point of Rocks and Mountville Road, Route 9 in the Berlin Turnpike, heavy Hillsboro and Harper's Ferry Road as well. I'm Allie Oakley with traffic.
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3: 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I don't see accidents. Traffic is good. 70 westbound. Traffic slows 355 over to 340, and then on the approach to 81, the rest of the ride to Hancock, it's good. 15 out of Leesburg, off and on to Point of Rocks, traffic's heavy. Heavy at Mountville Road, Route 9 of the Berlin Turnpike, heavy. Heavy into Hillsboro and pockets over to Harper's Ferry Road, the rest of the ride to Charlestown. In Martinsburg, traffic is going to be fine. In Route 7, you've got some delays before you get to the Berlin Turnpike. I'm Allie Oakley with traffic.
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6: A Carroll County, Maryland man has admitted to his role in a multi-state violent crime spree involving kidnapping, murder, and witness tampering causing death following a lengthy investigation. Monroe Merrill, age 29, of Westminster, Maryland, pled guilty Tuesday to three charges, admitting he worked with others to kidnap and murder an individual in an apartment in Westminster in March of 2020. Merrill and others then transported him across state lines into West Virginia and attempted to dispose of his body in the woods of a rural isolated section of Ripon in Jefferson County by dousing him with gasoline and then burning his body. U.S. Attorney for the Northern District of West Virginia, Matt Harvey, revealed on this morning's Panhandle Live the motive.
7: For people that are operate in polite society, it's just unthinkable what this began over. And it was $40 of a drug debt.
6: He then explained what caused the two additional murders.
7: The suspects in that, based on that, decided that they needed to, what a term that they would use, tie up loose ends. Then that resulted in the murder of two additional victims in this case. So we had one, the initial incident, and then two potential witnesses.
6: The victims were an 18-year-old of Taneytown, Maryland, and a 33-year-old from Westminster. Their remains were disposed of in the Potomac River. Merrill is facing a life sentence for each of the counts which he has pled guilty to after a United States motion to reseek the death penalty was denied in October of 2025. You can read more in an article at PanhandleNewsNetwork.com. 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
9: 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It's great. I don't see any problems. 70 westbound. Traffic slows 355 over to 340, and then you're going to pick up some more delays when you get to Downsville Pike to 81. After that, you'll find the Hancock 15 leaving Leesburg. It's heavy. Heavy Luckett's to Point of Rocks. Heavy at Mountville Road. Route 9, you're lined up with the Berlin Turnpike, Hillsboro to Harper's Ferry Road. The rest of the ride to Charlestown and into Martinsburg. Traffic is going to be fine. 340 through Charlestown. Traffic's a little bit heavy. Berryville Pike going past Sweetland Road. It's been closed for that construction. I'm Allie Oakley with traffic.

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0: Nearly 60 years after they first said I do, a Louisiana couple recently renewed their vows in a surprise ceremony at the same church where they were married in 1967. Becky and David's grandson, Philip, secretly organized a celebration to honor his grandparents' lifelong commitment to each other and the example they've set for their family. Friends and relatives gathered to celebrate the couple who have built a life centered on faith, family, and service to their community. Philip later shared a video of the ceremony online where it touched millions of viewers and even helped reconnect the family with distant relatives and former students of Becky, a longtime elementary school teacher.
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3: 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On 81 between Winchester, Martinsburg, and Hagerstown, there are no accidents. Traffic is going to slow on the southbound side, though, just before you get to Salem Avenue. 70 westbound, traffic slows 270 over to 340, and then the rest of the ride to Hagerstown and Hancock gets good. 15, traffic is going to slow north of Luckett to Point of Rocks. 15 is also going to slow leaving Leesburg briefly. Route 9 in the Berlin Turnpike heavy into Hillsboro. The rest of the ride to Harper's Ferry Road, the rest of the ride to Charlestown and Martinsburg. You're going to be just fine. Route 7 out of Leesburg to Berryville, Winchester, you're fine. I'm Allie Oakley with traffic.
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7: Here's your Panhandle News Network forecast. Tonight will bring mostly cloudy skies with a low of 67. Tomorrow, expect mostly sunny conditions with a high of 85. Tomorrow night will be clear with a low of 63. Moving into Friday, it'll be partly sunny with a high of 88. Friday night skies will be mostly clear with a low of 65. Saturday will feature intervals of clouds and sun with a high of 87. With the AccuWeather forecast, I'm meteorologist Jason Caterina on today's 97.5

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1: 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On 81, between Winchester, Martinsburg, and Hagerstown, there are no accidents. 70 westbound is going to slow to 70 over to 340. Then it's going to slow on the approach to 81. Then you're fine to Hancock. 15 at Leesburg, it's heavy. Heavy north of Luckett's. But before you get to St. Clair Lane to Point of Rocks, Route 9 to lining up for the Berlin Turnpike, Hillsboro, Harper's Ferry Road. The rest of the ride to Charlestown and Martinsburg, I don't see any delays. And Route 7, a little bit delayed after Hamilton Station Road. The rest of the ride to Winchester is fine. I'm Allie Oakley with traffic.
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It's the Maryland Fur Trapper Sportsman's Expo. 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

0: Baby, like this is perfection. Today's 97.5, more music and better variety. Hi, I'm Danielle. Mark your calendar. It's National Night Out presented by Jefferson County Law Enforcement. That's coming up Tuesday, August 4th at 6 p.m. That's next Tuesday. Can you believe it's already August? The grill will be hot, the bites are free, and they'll be served up by your hometown heroes. Take in canine and drone demos, emergency vehicles, the dunk tank, and there'll be kids' activities and more. That's coming up next Tuesday starting at 6 at the Ranson Home Depot parking lot.
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2: 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Not bad. Southbound side's going to slow in Williamsport. 70 westbound. Traffic slows 270 over to 340. And on the approach to 81 after that to Hancock, traffic's good. 15 leaving Leesburg. It's going to be heavy. Traffic slows north of Luckett's to Point of Rocks. Route 9, you're lining up for the Berlin Turnpike, Hillsboro, off and on to Harper's Ferry Road. 340 at the Wally World in Charlestown. Got some slower traffic there, and it's only being reported as that. It's just some slower traffic, but man, it's very slow. I'm Allie Oakley with traffic.
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5: A Carroll County, Maryland man has admitted to his role in a multi-state violent crime spree involving kidnapping, murder, and witness tampering causing death following a lengthy investigation. Monroe Merrill, age 29, of Westminster, Maryland, pled guilty Tuesday to three charges, admitting he worked with others to kidnap and murder an individual in an apartment in Westminster in March of 2020. Merrill and others then transported him across state lines into West Virginia and attempted to dispose of his body in the woods of a rural isolated section of Ripon in Jefferson County by dousing him with gasoline and then burning his body. U.S. Attorney for the Northern District of West Virginia, Matt Harvey, revealed on this morning's Panhandle Live the motive.
6: For people that are operate in polite society, it's just unthinkable what this began over. And it was $40 of a drug debt.
5: He then explained what caused the two additional murders.
6: The suspects in that, based on that, decided that they needed to, what a term that they would use, tie up loose ends. And then that resulted in the murder of two additional victims in this case. So we had one, the initial incident, and then two potential witnesses.
5: The victims were an 18-year-old of Taneytown, Maryland, and a 33-year-old from Westminster. Their remains were disposed of in the Potomac River. Merrill is facing a life sentence for each of the counts which he has pled guilty to after a United States motion to reseek the death penalty was denied in October of 2025. You can read more in an article at PanhandleNewsNetwork.com. 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
7: 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On 81, between Winchester, Martinsburg, Hagerstown, there are no accidents. 70 westbound, still heavy, leaving Frederick to

70 over to 340, and some more delays on the approach to 81. The rest of the ride to Hancock, it's good. 15 out of Leesburg, it's heavy. Heavy when you get to St. Clair Lane. That's going to take you to Point of Rocks, Route 9 in the Berlin Turnpike, heavy. Heavy spurl to Harpers Ferry Road. Then you find it to Charlestown and Martinsburg, 340 near the Wally World in Charlestown. There's a slowdown there. And also on Route 7, Leesburg, Berryville to Winchester. Kind of liking it right a lot. I'm Allie Oakley with traffic. Today.

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0: drop dead. Today's 97.5, more music and better variety. This is a trend that I cannot get behind. Do you know that minivans are cool again? And that's because a growing number of millennial parents are giving them a second look. According to Edmunds, minivan sales went up 21% in 2025 with almost 400,000 sold in the U.S. And it seems like the Toyota Sienna is the crown jewel. It's so popular that it's only spending about 18 days on dealer lots before getting sold. Parents are saying that the sliding doors make loading kids simpler. Plus, they're about $4,000 cheaper than three-row SUVs. So it's no longer your mom's minivan. They're cool now. I've always vowed that I would not be a soccer mom and I would not drive a minivan, even though we had a minivan a few years ago. My husband drove it. I did not. I drove a two-door with a baby in the back. And then when I had my second baby, I was like, I'm going to have to get something. I would not drive that minivan. We got an SUV. And then when I had the third baby, went to a third row SUV. So I would go back to a car before I would start driving a minivan.
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2: 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Really, you're finding some slower traffic. A lot of that slower traffic in Winchester cleared out. Some severe weather passing through our region. 70 looks better out of Frederick, Hagerstown, and into Hancock. 15 heavy out of Leesburg, heavy into Luckett. Route 9 lining up at the Berlin Turnpike up and on to Harper's Ferry Road. 340 both directions. Traffic still quite heavy, and we've had a number of accidents, but also the volume, the accidents, and the weather just really slowed things down. I'm Allie Oakley with traffic.

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1: Here's your Panhandle News Network forecast. Tonight will bring mostly cloudy skies with a low of 67. Tomorrow, expect mostly sunny conditions with a high of 85. Tomorrow night will be clear with a low of 63. Moving into Friday, it'll be partly sunny with a high of 88. Friday night skies will be mostly clear with a low of 65. Saturday will feature intervals of clouds and sun with a high of 87. With the AccuWeather forecast, I'm meteorologist Jason Caterina on today's 97.5.

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1: 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On 81 between Winchester, Martinsburg, Hagerstown. Yes, I don't see any accidents here. 70 looks pretty good between Hancock, Hagerstown, and in toward Frederick. Northbound 270, there's a crash in Hyattstown. The southbound side slowing down. Should take a look at that activity. 15 out of Leesburg is pretty heavy. Heavy into Luckett's. Route 9, traffic's going to slow at the Berlin Turnpike. Pretty heavy into Hillsboro, up and onto Harper's Ferry Road. The rest of the ride to Charlestown and Martinsburg, not bad. 340, there was an accident near the Wally World there. And Harper's Ferry starting to simmer down. Still pretty heavy in both directions. I'm Allie Oakley with traffic.

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1: 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A night of dinner, dancing, and raffles to benefit the Martinsburg High School football team. 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

0: 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More music and better variety. If you're like me and you struggle to resist cookies, chips, and other snacks, especially in the middle of the day for me, researchers have discovered a simple solution for us. Try exercising more. Because over time, exercise is proven to help you make healthier food choices. This comes from a study in the International Journal of Obesity. It involved over 2,000 people who normally did not exercise. But they agreed to follow a fitness plan, exercising at least 3 times a week for 3 months. The result? Even though nobody was required to change their diet, researchers found the majority of exercisers gradually ate more fruits, vegetables, and lean meat, while also eating fewer fried foods, sodas, and snacks. And the more intensely people exercised, the more healthfully they ate. Researchers say this is the latest proof that exercise has benefits that go way beyond improving your fitness. In fact, studies from Harvard found physical activity can actually rewire your brain by triggering the release of mood-boosting neurotransmitters. As your mood improves, you begin to look for other ways to make positive changes in your life. I love this. Like, for example, choosing to eat a salad for lunch instead of a fast food combo.
1: Intelligence for your life.
0: Just ahead, I'll share the new tactic for achieving all of your goals. It's known as the when, where, and what tactic. I'll have details next.

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More music and better variety. Let's talk goals. You know, it's a favorite topic of mine. Do you have one right now? Here's how to improve the odds you'll achieve your goal. Write down your intentions. This is according to the British Journal of Health Psychology. For the study, the researchers gathered people who wanted to exercise more and split them into three groups. The first group was only asked to keep an exercise journal. The second group was also asked to keep an exercise log, but they were also given pamphlets on the health benefits of exercise as motivation. Now, the third group, what did they do? They kept an exercise log too, but they were also asked to come up with a plan for when and where they would exercise. Specifically, they were asked to write this sentence: during the next week, I will do at least 20 minutes of exercise on this day, at this time, at this place. The result? In the first two groups, fewer than one out of three participants exercised at least once a week. But in the group that set an intention to exercise, detailing their plan, 91% of participants exercised at least once a week. So simply by writing down a plan, saying exactly when and where they intended to exercise, the participants were

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1: All right, let's talk about dogs, because I love talking about dogs.
2: Me too.
1: I grew up as a cat person, but now I've switched over to a dog person for the time being. Experts are saying stop talking to your dog and use your body language instead. Dogs can learn some words, but body language is the best way to go. And dogs have evolved to be excellent readers of body language, especially facial expressions. That's how dogs know what we're thinking or feeling. But often when we give verbal commands and hand signals at the same time, dogs read it as a mixed message. So animal behaviors say spend a whole day not saying a word to your dog and just communicating with your body. When I smile at Leroy, when I don't say anything, I smile because I saw this piece before.
2: Yeah.
1: He leaves the room. It just freaks him out.
2: Is it a sign of aggression?
1: He would much rather. He knows the words eat, beach, stay, and coyote. That's all he knows. but it works for him. But he doesn't want it. Don't look at him. Do not look at him.
2: So I feel, first of all, I'm not going to stop talking to Leroy. It's how I interact with him. I'm going to keep talking to him.
1: Leroy's a family dog, folks, if you just checked in.
2: But I will say that, you know, obviously he doesn't speak English. And showing and look at what he does. Look at what he does when we're getting ready to leave the house. Even if we don't realize that we've shown our hand that we're leaving the house, he picks up on the body language, the movement, the packing up, and he knows. And he starts getting really depressed. Yeah. And if it looks like you're going to go on a trip, same thing. So we see this with our dog. I'm not going to give up talking to the dog.
1: Yeah. Well, if I put on a pair of nice shoes, he starts growling at me.
2: That's it. You're going to be gone for more than half an hour. I'm mad.
3: Mom, the dishwasher is broken. Didn't we just get it last year?
4: It's the water. That's what it is.
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